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1: 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I need a photo with Drake because my Instagram is weak as f.
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3: 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I'm just being real. 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
1: I've been out here walking and talking to myself for about 4 hours now. 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
1: Hey brother, what's going on? All right. He's got his woman over there.
2: Yeah, how's he doing? You okay?
1: But my eyes at home. What time is it? Damn, it's 12:45. I think I'm gonna walk up here and see what's

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Boom, now let me hear you say well. Let's say boom, boom, boom. Now everybody say well.

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I want you to show me. Come on. That's right. I know you can show me. Come on, do it. Now, everybody, come on. 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